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Here's Wilson Phillips, Hold On, in Mix 96.1.

love me some Casey and JoJo on a Monday morning. 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Uno, especialmente cuando puede escuchar algo de Elton John.

después de dos canciones te comparto una lista of the 10 best burgers in America. ¿Cuáles son? 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

lista of the best fast food burgers in America. Here's a top 10 list, and I'm just going to go through a few here. Number one on this list is the Double Char from Habit Burger and Grill. Never heard of that. Number two, In-N-Out. I actually love In-N-Out. It's one of my favorites. Number three, the original Double from Freddy's. Don't know what Freddy's is. On this list as well is stuff from A&W, Culver's, Shake Shack. Number 10 on the list is the Double

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José Antonio's Mix 96.1, tus favoritas de siempre. Pedro Alaide te saluda on this Monday morning. Here's Irene Carva, Flashdance, what a feeling.

Salió una lista of the cities with the best and worst drivers. Coming in at number 14, Dallas. Number 30, Houston. That's for the worst, by the way. San Antonio didn't land on either the good or the worst. So

Oye, pues está saliendo más información after Perez Hilton seemed to have tried to commit suicide during a live stream. Prior to his recent breakdown, Perez Hilton was trying to make amends to celebrities he'd been mean to throughout the years on with his blog, right? He reached out to Britney Spears, Khloe Kardashian, and Neil Patrick Harris, among others.

Oye, salió una nueva encuesta about how people would like to be traded at work, así como hacen en los deportes. Somos Mix 96.1, pero bueno, esto dice que 23% of people would like to be traded at work like athletes, right? So I think that's a good idea, right? If you're doing a good job, just be traded up to, you know, the team that's truly working. Y los que no están trabajando, trade down or adiós.

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